0: What about your dad?
1: When most niggas would stop, he would just be getting started. 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

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I ain't never felt like that before in my life, yeah. I done done some shit, but I put it behind me. I done seen some shit, you see it in my eyes. In my eyes, I took two bullets, I think I done hit.

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I'm in the corner, sweet blowing smoke, bro, you can smell the gas. How the fuck you think she's sweet, bro, you can't get a pass. And how the fuck you think she's a sweet little bitch, I'm on her ass. I put my heart up in this shit, boy, this shit more than passion. I never get dropped from the team, I'm more than just an asset. They be like, damn, you got your bag, I ain't even in my bag. Yeah, this a new design, I ain't even ripped off the tags. Yeah, them boys who talk, know that, now they backtrack. All this work up in my bag.

Yeah. Keep it real with me, don't tell no lies. Don't tell no. I ain't ever felt like that before in my life. I done done some shit, but I put it behind me. I done seen some shit, you see it in my eyes. How I cause it took two bullets, I thank God that

This is a game. Whatever I play to you, you play back to me. Back to me. You play back.